streetlight fancies. Chase the costumes she shall wear. 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

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Come on, girl, do that dance for me. Do the Mississippi and the Mobile Bay.

0: stuff in here. 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We gon' boogie woogie anyhow. 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
1: Come on, Bill. 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
0: Oh, mama don't lie on the bebop and the bop and the boo.

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Come on, Louie, you got a bottle in your pocket. 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Mama don't lie here. Yeah.

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Let me be the album, get acquainted with you. Well, you won't have to go. Well, you won't have to go. You can get what you want on right here in my liquor store. You got a little whiskey, you got a little gin. All you got to do is step in the back end. Well, you won't have to go. Well, you won't have to go. You can get what you want on right here in my

0: 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She ain't too old for this shift, dumb girl. She got...
1: Got to do what? Tell me again. Got to ball up and go.
0: And I'm high power women. Yeah. Now I told my gun week four last to get she's camming just a little too fast. She had to ball it up and go.

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You got to do what? Tell me, you don't understand. I got to bottle love and go. I ain't gonna bottle love. Now them high power women. Yeah. Now a nickel is a nickel, a dime is a dime. Don't need no girl if she want one. She has to do what? Had to ball and go. Now I'm high power with it. Yeah. Now my mama killed a chicken. 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She put him on the table with a leg sticking up. 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

Ladies and gentlemen, let me introduce you to the world's most famous legal orator. He's the Queen Mother's special missioner, best known as 007, coming from the west, going far east. 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

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Tell me, James, tell me now. Tell me, oh, the German model. Tell me, James, tell me now. Tell me, oh, the German model. The motherfucking model. Tell me, James, tell me now. Who's that Russian girl? Sit up by your side, gun, take a lead, and speed the light. Oh, tell me, James, tell me now. Why would we use every time I'll be big tonight? Oh, tell me, James, tell me now. 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Oh,

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They just strut. What the fuck? They know what is what, but they don't know what is what. They just strut. What the fuck?

They know what is what, but they don't know what is what. They just strut. What the fuck? They know what is what, but they don't know what is what. They just strut. What the fuck? They know what is what, but they don't know what is what. They just know what is what, but they don't know what is what. They just know what they know, but they don't know what is what. They just strut. What the fuck?

the strut. What the fuck? What the fuck? They know what is what, but they don't know what is what. They just strut. What the fuck? They know what is what, but they don't know what is what. They just strut. What the fuck? They know what is what, but they don't know what is what. They just know what is what, but they don't know what is what. They just know what is what, but they don't know what is what. They just know what is what, but they don't know what is what. They just know what they know, but they don't know.

what the fuck. They know what is what, but they don't know what is what. They just strut. What the fuck? They know what is what, but they don't know what is what. They just strut. What the fuck? They know what is what, but they don't know what is what. They just know what is what, but they don't know what is what. They just know what is what, but they don't know what is what. They just strut. What the fuck? What the fuck? What the fuck? What the fuck? What the fuck? What the fuck? What the fuck? What the fuck?

0: whale song. But where's it coming from?
1: Well, my lad, you've come aboard then. You look as if you wanted a breath of sea air.
2: I want to fish.
1: Well, you've got a lovely day for it.
3: On back, 300 metres port bow, Captain.
0: I can just see the whale coming out of the mist.
2: They heard a gurgling sound, and the head of a
0: whale
2: rose above the surface of the water.

0: emerged from the water. It looked dreadful. He was covered in mud and green weed.
1: You call that a whale?
2: Ah! What sort of fish are you?
3: I'm not a real fish at all, you stupid man.
2: What are you if you're not a fish? You certainly look like a fish.
3: Well, I certainly don't feel like

0: and the whale was in full view.
1: Just then, he fell into the sea.
2: Whoa!
3: Man overboard!
4: Do something fun.
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7: Can't swim?
8: Well, well.
7: Fancy then.
1: The lifeboat had to come and rescue him.
6: I've been shipwrecked.
9: Well, after being shipwrecked, no doubt you will be ready for lunch.
10: When the fisherman got his breath back,
11: they had a lovely picnic supper of fish and chips. It was the best fish supper they'd ever tasted.
10: It was
1: delicious.
0: There's a whale, fish, he cried, and the whale was in full view. There's a whale, there's the whale, fish's bow, and the whale was in full view. Whalefish, whalefish, whalefish, and the whale was in full view. There's a whale, whalefish, and the whale was in full view.
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